MBN Lab informs the public that the following tests are available at their premises. 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
1: Do you have any special plans?
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0: The management of Uganda Electricity Transmission Company, UETCL, informs the general public that it is risky and unsafe to conduct any activity under or within the Wayleaves corridor of any high voltage transmission line. These corridors measure 20 meters, 30 meters, 40 meters, and 60 meters for the 66 kV, 132 kV, 220 kV, and 400 kV respectively. Management has learned that these corridors are being encroached into by some members of the public to carry out their daily activities. These various activities include building both permanent and temporary structures, establishing car bonds, bricklaying, excavation, dumping, tipping, planting vegetation exceeding 6 feet in height, among others. Note that any person who violates the above will be prosecuted in accordance with the law. UETCL advises those intending to carry out any development activity within the vicinity of any high-voltage transmission line to seek guidance from the Wayleaves office located at Plot 10 Hannington Road or call our toll-free line 0800-277-002. UETCL, transmitting for transformation.
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1: At the moment, temperatures are at 19 degrees. It's mostly cloudy here in the city. You can expect partly sunny skies today. Temperatures will rise to 29 degrees and drop to 18 at midnight. We're most likely to get some showers later. And then tomorrow, we'll have some light rain showers. Temperatures will rise to 27 degrees and drop to 18 at midnight. Tuesday and Wednesday will be partly sunny. Temperatures on both days will rise to 27 degrees and drop to 18 at midnight. And then on Thursday, we'll have a mostly sunny day. Temperatures will rise to 28 degrees and drop to 16 at midnight. We'll have another look at the weather. That will be in the next hour. And if we get changes, I'll share those.
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0: Musao, I couldn't sleep well last night due to cough and flu.
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2: Memories, memories, memories, memories just sound better in the car.

In less than 7 minutes, we have news in English coming up, and thereafter, we have more great songs and memories coming your way in the next hour. And by the way, if you would like to say hello to anyone, put that message in our studio WhatsApp line on 0703-090-090. And that song and that message will be aired out to that specific person. Please don't request for music. You can keep that at least for until 2 p.m. when Arthur will be here and taking care of that. For now, we're doing just greetings.

The management of Uganda Electricity Transmission Company, UETCL, informs the general public that it is risky and unsafe to conduct any activity under or within the Wayleaves corridor of any high voltage transmission line. These corridors measure 20 meters, 30 meters, 40 meters, and 60 meters for the 66 kV, 132 kV, 220 kV, and 400 kV respectively. Management has learnt that these corridors are being encroached into by some members of the public to carry out their daily activities. These various activities include building both permanent and temporary structures, establishing car bonds, bricklaying, excavation, dumping, tipping, planting vegetation exceeding 6 feet in height, among others. Note that any person who violates the above will be prosecuted in accordance with the law. UETCL advises those intending to carry out any development activity within the vicinity of any high voltage transmission line to seek guidance from the Wayleaves office located at Plot 10 Hannington Road or call our toll-free line 0800-277-002. UETCL, transmitting for transformation.

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0: News on Radio 1. I am Wycliffe Sebunya. Former members of parliament resolved to establish a health insurance scheme to help them easily access medical care. Under the Association of Parliamentary Alumni of Uganda, their former legislators say this will help them to be able to access health care. Dora Byamukama is the association chairperson.
1: And this will help as former members of parliament to be able to address health concerns. Because obviously, most of us are not very young anymore.
2: No.
1: And even the young get sick.
2: Yeah.
1: So the aspect of health insurance has been registered by the former council. And going forward, we hope that more members will be able to benefit from this. Apart from this, we have also secured an office at parliament. And therefore, we have an address. We have a home.
0: The former legislators are also concerned over the long-standing pledge of 100 million shillings per member as a service award. This after President Museveni promised to award the former legislators from the first up to the ninth parliament. Outgoing chairperson of the association, Jacqueline Chatuhaire, says they are following up the matter and it's currently with the State House controller. We captured some of the legislators on this concern.
3: We've been following up with the president, who on September 2016 gave all former members of parliament from the first parliament to the ninth parliament medals as a recognition for the work the members of parliament have done over time. And out of his devolution, he gave members of parliament a promise that he was going to give each member a reward of a thank you.
4: The Kasimu issue was the president's making 10 years ago. Today you have told us it has been moved to the State House controller for implementation. But the truth about State House and how they handle presidential directives is very well known to us. So you are merely saying this will take another 10 years to be implemented.
1: This is a presidential pledge which has been followed up. And the president recognizes it, and we're confident that going forward, this will be given to members.
0: Some of the former legislators speaking there. Police in Katwe have arrested five suspects linked to a series of aggravated robberies across the Kampala metropolitan area. The suspects were arrested during an intelligence-led operation following a robbery at a mobile money outlet in Bunamwaya on 6th July. Officers recovered two pangas and impounded two vehicles believed to have been used in the crime. Kampala Metropolitan Police spokesperson Rachel Kawala says preliminary investigations link the suspects to other robberies in Seta, Mokono District and Kawempe Division. The suspects remain in custody as police continues the search for other members of the criminal gang. Police in Chiboga have rescued a 7-year-old boy who was allegedly kidnapped and arrested two suspects. Wamala Regional Police spokesperson Lamek Chigazi says the victim, Ryan Luchamzi, a pupil at St. Paul Primary School in Chiboga Town Council, was reported missing by his mother, Hanifa Nabugwao, on the 7th of July, 2026. Chigozi says the child was last seen with Saul Nkwanga, who allegedly took him and handed him over to his wife, Agnes Aine Mbabazi, in Chankwanze District, where the boy was allegedly confined.
5: At the moment, we have two suspects, that is Nkwanga Saul and his wife, Aine Mbabazi, Agnes, and efforts are being made to apprehend Moses Collins, the boda-boda rider, who is still at large and wanted as a suspect in this very case. We want to caution to all our people to always be very cautious on the people they leave their children to interact with at all times, because many of them usually harbor evil intentions against our children.
0: And elsewhere, the U.S. said it launched a fresh wave of strikes on Iran after Tehran struck a ship passing through the Strait of Hormuz. Iran's Islamic Revolutionary Guard Corps said it closed the waterway until further notice and warned of a severe response to U.S. aggression. Within hours of the U.S. strikes, the IRGC said they had hit a U.S. base in Jordan, while the United Arab Emirates, Qatar, Kuwait and Bahrain were all responding to missiles and drones from Iran. It comes after incidents earlier this week in which three commercial tankers were attacked, prompting an exchange of strikes with the U.S. U.S. Central Command said it launched a third round of strikes this week after the IRGC blatantly attacked a Cyprus-flagged vessel in the Strait of Hormuz. And on to sports, England stand one win from their first men's World Cup final since 1966 as Jude Bellingham's brilliant two-goal display inspired them to come from behind to beat Norway 2-1 after extra time. England now go into their third World Cup semi-final since they lifted the Jules Rimet trophy 60 years ago, hoping they can change their fortunes after losses to West Germany in 1990 and Croatia in 2018. And Argentina will face England in the semi-finals of the 2026 World Cup after a dramatic 3-1 victory over Switzerland in Kansas City. The Easy Like Sunday Show continues.
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0: It's mostly cloudy here in the city at the moment, and temperatures right now are at 19 degrees. You can expect partly sunny skies today. Temperatures will rise to 29 degrees and drop to 18 at midnight. We've got high chances of showers today. And tomorrow, we'll have some light rain showers. Temperatures will rise to 27 degrees and drop to 18 at midnight on Tuesday and Wednesday. The 2 days will be partly sunny. Temperatures will rise to 27 degrees and drop to 18 at midnight. And then on Thursday, we'll have a mostly sunny day. Temperatures will rise to 28 degrees and drop to 16 at midnight. We'll have another look at the weather in the next hour. If we get changes, I'll share those.
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0: DN Lab informs the public that the following tests are available at their premises. DNA paternity testing, PCR tests for STIs, hepatitis B and C viruses, and drug-resistant ulcer germs, culture and sensitivity tests for UTIs, typhoid and other infections, kidney, liver and diabetes tests, sickle cell confirmatory tests, cancer screening tests, cholesterol tests. 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

0: The management of Uganda Electricity Transmission Company, UETCL, informs the general public that it is risky and unsafe to conduct any activity under or within the Wayleaves corridor of any high-voltage transmission line. These corridors measure 20 meters, 30 meters, 40 meters, and 60 meters for the 66 kV, 132 kV, 220 kV, and 400 kV respectively. Management has learned that these corridors are being encroached into by some members of the public to carry out their daily activities. These various activities include building both permanent and temporary structures, establishing car bonds, bricklaying, excavation, dumping, tipping, planting vegetation exceeding 6 feet in height, among others. Note that any person who violates the above will be prosecuted in accordance with the law. UETCL advises those intending to carry out any development activity within the vicinity of any high-voltage transmission line to seek guidance from the Wayleaves office located at Plot 10, Hannington Road, or call our toll-free line 0800-277-002. UETCL, transmitting for transformation.
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2: 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I'm on

0: grape, tamarind, grapes and berries, and orange flavors. 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
2: BBC News with Emily Thomas. The US military says it's carried out another round of strikes against Iran after an attack on a cargo ship passing through the Strait of Hormuz. The Revolutionary Guard said they'd fired a warning shot at the ship for using what they said was an unauthorized route. Caroline Davis reports.
3: The Strait of Hormuz and who has control over it is still at the heart of these back-and-forth strikes. Late on Saturday, the British Maritime Security Agency reported that a container ship had been damaged and the crew evacuated close to the coast of Oman. In response, the US military said they hit 140 Iranian military targets, including drone sites and coastal surveillance locations, intended to degrade Iran's ability to attack ships in the strait. Iran said it had fired a warning shot that struck a vessel travelling on what it called an unapproved route and said retaliation would be met with a severe response. Qatar, the UAE and Kuwait all reported missiles in their airspace, although none directly named Iran.
2: Truck drivers who deliver humanitarian aid have been protesting in Gaza after Israeli forces killed one of their colleagues in the south of the territory on Wednesday. Ahmad Salim's family say he was unarmed and had his hands raised when the soldier who had summoned him shot him in the head. The Israeli military says Salim was running towards them. A UN commission of inquiry recently found Israel is committing genocide in Gaza. The US Congressman Ro Khanna has said he was detained for 90 minutes by armed Israeli settlers during a recent visit to the occupied West Bank. Posting on social media, he said the Israeli army had sided with the settlers and continued the detention.
4: I saw the arrogance in the eyes of those settlers, 21 and 22-year-olds with guns, laughing that they had detained us. The arrogance of those young IDF soldiers that my tax dollars are funding, having no respect for the fact that they were detaining Americans. It is the arrogance of power, of a power that has had no accountability.
2: The IDF claims their troops dispersed the group. Police in Britain have arrested a second man on suspicion of murdering the former minister and TV personality Anne Widdecombe, a senior member of the right-wing Reform UK party. She was found dead in her home in southwest England on Thursday. Barry Caffrey reports.
5: Devon and Cornwall police say a 28-year-old white British man was arrested in South Yorkshire yesterday evening on suspicion of the murder of Anne Widdecombe. The force said the arrest was supported by counter-terrorism policing North East, although it stressed there was no information to suggest that Miss Widdecombe's death was related to terrorism.
2: Barry Caffrey reporting there. You're listening to the latest world news from the BBC. Police in Canada say two people have been killed and at least four others injured in a shooting at a festival in the country's largest city, Toronto. The Deputy Police Chief, Frank Barreto, told reporters that there was an exchange of gunfire between two individuals targeting each other. So far, no arrests have been made. Rescue workers in southern Spain are continuing to search for victims of the wildfire that has already claimed 12 lives in the province of Almeria. Our correspondent Guy Hedgeco is there.
6: Around 500 firefighters have been trying to bring the blaze under control. Authorities believe the number of dead could increase further, with 23 people still unaccounted for. Forensic scientists are using samples from the bodies of victims and DNA samples from relatives of those reported missing to try to identify those killed. It has emerged that a British couple were found by police down a ravine, semi-conscious and badly burned, hours after the fire began on Thursday. They're thought to have been out hiking when they were trapped by the fire.
2: South Korea has issued its first ever emergency heatwave warning under a new alert system introduced this year as scorching weather continues across the country. The warnings are issued when a region is expected to face a maximum temperature of 39 degrees Celsius or higher for one day or more. At the Football World Cup, the defending champions Argentina are through to the semi-final after they beat Switzerland 3-1 in extra time in the last quarter-final game of the tournament. The two teams were tied 1-1 after 90 minutes. But Argentina then scored two goals in the second half of extra time to win the match. They will play England, who booked their place in the last four by beating Norway 2-1. And that's the world news from the BBC.
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1: It is mostly cloudy right now, and temperatures are at 23 degrees. Temperatures today are most likely to go up to 29 degrees, and we're likely to have showers between now and 12. Tomorrow we'll have some light rain showers. Temperatures will rise to 27 degrees and drop to 18 at midnight. And then on Tuesday and Wednesday, both days will be partly sunny, including Thursday now. And temperatures will rise to 27 degrees and drop to 17 at midnight. We'll have another look at the weather. That will be in the next hour on the Sunday Soul. If there are any changes, Bibi will share those changes with you.
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2: It is now 10 o'clock. The news on Radio 1. I am Wycliffe Sebunya. President Yoweri Museveni reaffirms government's commitment to invest in Uganda's people to build a modern, prosperous and self-reliant country. Museveni says Uganda's youthful population is a valuable asset that can drive wealth creation, innovation and national development if empowered through education, healthcare and skills development. He says government is working to bring the remaining 33% of households into the money economy by promoting commercial agriculture, industry, services and ICT through its wealth and job creation programs. This in a message delivered by the Vice President, Jessica Alupo, during the World Population Day 2026 celebrations.
3: NRM does not consider the population as a burden. Rather, the NRM's concern is, how do you transform the population into wealth creators, innovators, and defenders of the national interests? A population is not a problem. A population becomes a problem only if it is not empowered. The question therefore is whether these young people are empowered to become wealth creators.
2: Former members of parliament resolved to establish a health insurance scheme to help them easily access medical care. Under the Association of Parliamentary Alumni of Uganda, the former legislators say this will help them deal with the health challenges which turn out to be costly. Dora Byamukama is the association chairperson.
4: And this will help as former members of parliament to be able to address health concerns, because obviously most of us are not very young anymore.
5: No.
4: And even the young get sick.
5: Yeah.
4: So the aspect of health insurance has been registered by the former council, and going forward we hope that more members will be able to benefit from this. Apart from this, we have also secured an office at parliament, and therefore we have an address, we have a home.
2: The former legislators are also concerned about the long-standing pledge of 100 million shillings per member as a service award. This after President Museveni promised to award the former legislators from the first up to the ninth parliament. Outgoing chairperson of the association, Jacqueline Chatuhaire, says they are following up the matter and it's currently with the State House controller.
6: We've been following up with the president, who on September 2016 gave all former members of parliament from the first parliament to the ninth parliament medals as a recognition for the work the members of parliament have done over time. And out of his devolution, he gave members of parliament a promise that he was going to give each member a reward of a thank you.
7: The Kasimu issue was the president's making 10 years ago. Today you have told us it has been moved to the State House controller for implementation. But the truth about State House and how they handle presidential directives is very well known to us. So you are merely saying this will take another 10 years to be implemented.
4: This is a presidential pledge which has been followed up, and the president recognizes it, and we're confident that going forward, this will be given to members.
2: Police in Katwe have arrested five suspects linked to a series of aggravated robberies across the Kampala metropolitan area. The suspects were arrested during an intelligence-led operation following a robbery at a mobile money outlet in Bunamwaya on the 6th of July. Officers recovered two pangas and impounded two vehicles. Bullets have been used in the crime. Kampala Metropolitan Police spokesperson Rachel Carla says preliminary investigations link the suspects to other robberies in Seta, Mukono District and Kaembe Division.
5: A group of five assailants allegedly attacked and broke into a mobile money outlet in Singiri Cell, Bunamwaya Parish, Bunamwaya Division in Wakiso District and robbed an unspecified amount of cash and several mobile phones. On the 8th of July 2026, police received information that some of the suspects involved in the robbery were hiding in Nabisalu near the market in Katwe 1 Parish, Makindye Division in Kampala District. An intelligence-led operation was mounted, leading to the arrest of five suspects.
2: And police in Chibuga have rescued a 7-year-old boy who was allegedly kidnapped and arrested two suspects. Wamala Regional Police spokesperson Lamek Chigezi says the victim, Ryan Luchamzi, pupil at St. Paul Primary School in Chibuga Town Council, was reported missing by his mother, Hanifa Nabugwao, on the 7th of July 2026. Because he says the child was last seen with its own Kwanga, who allegedly took him and handed him over to his wife, Agnes Ainembabazi, in Changkwanzi District, where the boy was allegedly confined.
8: At the moment, we have two suspects, that is Nkwanga Saul and his wife, Ainembabazi, Agnes, and efforts are being made to apprehend Moses Collins, the Boda Boda rider, who is still at large and wanted as a suspect in this very case. We want to caution to all our people to always be very cautious on the people they leave their children to interact with at all times, because many of them usually harbor evil intentions against our children.
2: Also, the U.S. launches a fresh wave of strikes on Iran after Tehran struck a ship passing through the Strait of Hormuz. Iran's Islamic Revolutionary Guard Corps said it closed the waterway until further notice and warned of a severe response to U.S. aggression. Within hours of the U.S. strikes, the IRGC said they had hit a U.S. base in Jordan, while the United Arab Emirates, Qatar, Kuwait and Bahrain were all responding to missiles and drones from Iran. It comes after incidents earlier this week in which three commercial tankers were attacked, prompting an exchange of strikes with the U.S. To sports. England stand one win from their first men's World Cup final since 1966 as Jude Bellingham's brilliant two-goal display inspired them to come from behind to beat Norway after an extra time in Miami. Haaland's spectacular run of scoring in his last 14 competitive matches for Norway came to an end against the land of his birth, with Norway's exhausted talisman replaced at halftime of extra time. Having failed to win a World Cup knockout game after conceding first since the final of 1966 before this tournament, England have now done so twice in three matches. And defending champions Argentina will face England in the semi-finals of the FIFA World Cup after beating 10-man Switzerland 3-1 after extra time thanks to a decisive long-range effort by Julian Alvarez. Spain play France, the team Argentina defeated in the final at Qatar 2022 on Tuesday in the other last four clash. Only two nations have previously defended the World Cup title, and that is Italy and Brazil. Coming up, the Sunday Soul.
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It's on the 20 minutes after 10. Welcome to the Sunday Soul on Radio 1. BB Junior is with you and we'll be together all the way till 2 in the afternoon. And all we will be doing is enjoying only the finest memories. So it's a Sunday. Let's sit back, relax, and let's enjoy this Sunday morning with memories from the 70s, 80s, 90s. It's all in the mix and coming up. Still to come, we will enjoy our music from Princess from 1986. We have Kim Sims. We also have Colonel Abrahams.

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2: The management of Uganda Electricity Transmission Company, UETCL, informs the general public that it is risky and unsafe to conduct any activity under or within the Wayleaves corridor of any high-voltage transmission line. These corridors measure 20 meters, 30 meters, 40 meters, and 60 meters for the 66 kV, 132 kV, 220 kV, and 400 kV respectively. Management has learned that these corridors are being encroached into by some members of the public to carry out their daily activities. These various activities include building both permanent and temporary structures, establishing car bonds, bricklaying, excavation, dumping, tipping, planting vegetation exceeding 6 feet in height, among others. Note that any person who violates the above will be prosecuted in accordance with the law. UETCL advises those intending to carry out any development activity within the vicinity of any high-voltage transmission line to seek guidance from the Wayleaves office located at Plot 10 Hannington Road or call our toll-free line 0800-277-002. UETCL, transmitting for transformation.
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0: Radio 1 FM 90 is getting on to 13 minutes to 11. You're with BB Junior on the Sunday Soul. And Fred Jackson there from 1990 with Main Course. Still to come, we have Millie Scott and Sherry Lane from the early 80s. Well, buy four tires of MRF, Kumo or Cooper tires, do wheel alignment, and you'll get 40,000 shilling worth of fuel. That is at any of the City Tires and City Oil outlets in and around Kampala and the entire country. Remember that terms and conditions do apply.
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It's only 24 minutes after 11. You're with BB Junior on the Sunday Soul, and we're enjoying memories from the 80s. Coming up, Sydney Youngblood is in there, and we'll also have something from Jamtronic.

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0: 91 FM 90. It's only 17 minutes to midday. You're on the Sunday Soul with BB Junior, and the group is called Dance Acid from the 80s with Give. Still to come, Sydney Youngblood, and we also have music coming in from Kano Abrahams. Well, it is a Sunday. It's time to relax. It's, you know, that time when you sit back and start enjoying great soul music like we always do it here on Radio 1 FM 90s, Sunday Soul. And you don't just relax when you're just looking in the sky. Have a Mirinda with you. There's lots of them. There's a Mirinda Fruity. There's a Mirinda Pineapple. There's a Mirinda Green Apple. There's an Orange. And get to sip it, catch the smile, and spread it. When you smile, the world smiles back at you. And Mirinda is available in a 330, 500 ml PET bottle, even a 2-liter PET bottle. It also has a glass bottle, which is 300 ml. There's a smile in every Mirinda. Mirinda, smile can be contagious.
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3: BBC News with Emily Thomas. The US military says it's carried out another round of strikes against Iran after an attack on a cargo ship passing through the Strait of Hormuz. The Revolutionary Guard said they'd fired a warning shot at the ship for using what they said was an unauthorized route to cross the strait. According to the British Maritime Security Agency, the container ship sustained significant damage. From Jerusalem, here's Caroline Davis.
4: The big concern I think that Iran has is it does not want to look like it is losing any form of control over the Strait of Hormuz. Meanwhile, the US has been adamant that Iran does not have control over the Strait of Hormuz. And so every time one of these ships is being hit, the US then responds and the whole cycle begins again. So if the point of the US response was to try to deter Iran from hitting these ships in the first place, that doesn't seem yet to be working. And of course, we do know that there are due to be talks happening in Amman. We know that I think one of the sort of Iranian officials have already arrived in Amman for those discussions.
3: Iranian media is reporting that in response to the US airstrikes, Tehran launched missile and drone attacks on American military assets in the region. The Islamic Revolutionary Guard Corps says it targeted US bases in Qatar, Kuwait, Jordan and Bahrain. The veteran United States Senator Lindsey Graham has died at the age of 71. His office said he'd suffered a brief, sudden illness. The Republican from South Carolina was first elected to the House of Representatives in 1994 and the Senate 8 years later. President Trump has called Graham a true American patriot. The chairman of Republicans Overseas UK, Greg Swenson, said Graham was an influential voice on foreign policy.
5: If there was any criticism of Lindsey Graham, it would be from the sort of isolationist wing of the party that didn't want any sort of foreign interventions. And he was a huge supporter of Ukraine. He was there this week. He was very much in the hawkish wing of the party. And I think that that might change some of the dynamics in the Republican Party in the Senate.
3: The most powerful storm to hit mainland China this year has brought heavy rain to the eastern coast. Typhoon Bavi lashed the cities of Wuhan and Yuching with violent winds. Here's our global affairs reporter, Joanna Keane.
6: Almost 2 million people were evacuated from Zhejiang and neighbouring provinces before the typhoon made landfall. Pictures from Zhejiang show waves lashing the coast, a vehicle knocked over by the winds and flooded streets. Bavi had already pummeled a chain of remote Japanese islands and brought heavy rainfall to Taiwan. It's now weakened to a tropical storm, but could still bring prolonged and widespread rain across eastern and northern China. Forecasters say Bavi will move to Anhui province on Monday and to the northern Yellow Sea on Tuesday.
3: World news from the BBC. Rescue workers in southern Spain are continuing to search for victims of the wildfire that's already claimed 12 lives in the province of Almeria. More than 20 people are still unaccounted for, and authorities fear that the number of dead could rise. Forensic scientists are using DNA samples from relatives of those reported missing to try to identify those killed. Qatar's former ruler, Sheikh Hamad bin Khalifa Al Thani, has died at the age of 74. His death was announced on Sunday by Qatar's royal court. Richard Kokoe reports.
7: Sheikh Hamad bin Khalifa Al Thani ruled Qatar for 18 years after deposing his father in a bloodless coup in 1995. He handed power to his son in 2013 in what was seen as a rare transition for a Gulf monarchy. During his reign, he oversaw rapid economic growth, an expansion of oil and gas reserves, and the launch of the news channel Al Jazeera. He introduced a permanent constitution, held municipal elections, and secured the bid to host the 2022 World Cup. Educated at Britain's Military Academy at Sandhurst, He later served as army commander and defense minister before becoming crown prince.
3: Police in Canada say two people have been killed and at least four others injured in a shooting at a festival in the country's largest city, Toronto. The deputy police chief told reporters there was an exchange of gunfire between two individuals. So far, no arrests have been made. At the Men's World Cup, the defending champions Argentina are through to the semi-final after they beat Switzerland 3-1 in extra time in the last quarter-final of the tournament. The two teams were tied 1-1 after 90 minutes. Argentina then scored two goals in the second half of extra time to win the match. They'll play England, who booked their place in the last four by beating Norway 2-1. And that's the latest world news from the BBC.
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The song is called Shiva, one of those fine soul memories that get you dancing or smiling on a Sunday afternoon like this one. And that's right here on the Sunday Soul on FM 90 Radio 1 with BB Junior. Still to come, we'll have music from the early 80s. We have the New Shoes. We also have the Pointer Sisters. Yeah.

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0: 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You're with BB Junior on the Sunday Soul, and we are enjoying the memories from the 80s. 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

0: 91 FM 90s, 23 minutes after 1. You're with BB Junior on the Sunday Soul, and we're still enjoying great songs and great memories all the way till 2 in the afternoon. So sit back and let's enjoy some lovely soul ballads. Still to come, we have the group of Enhams and Karen White.
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2: The management of Uganda Electricity Transmission Company, UETCL, informs the general public that it is risky and unsafe to conduct any activity

meters, 40 meters, and 60 meters for the 66 kV, 132 kV, 220 kV, and 400 kV respectively. Management has learnt that these corridors are being encroached into by some members of the public to carry out their daily activities. These various activities include building both permanent and temporary structures, establishing car bonds, bricklaying, excavation, dumping, tipping, planting vegetation exceeding 6 feet in height, among others. Note that any person who violates the above will be prosecuted in accordance with the law. UETCL advises those intending to carry out any development activity within the vicinity of any high-voltage transmission line to seek guidance from the Wayleaves office located at Plot 10 Hannington Road or call our toll-free line 0800-277-002. UETCL, transmitting for transformation.

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We'll have the news in English. And in the next hour, we'll have Arthur on the Good Time Show. The Sunday Soul returns next Sunday right here on Radio 1 FM 90. Do have yourself a lovely Sunday afternoon. Here's Evelyn King with Kisses Don't Lie.

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3: The news on Radio 1, I am Wycliffe Sebunya. Civil society organization Uganda Debt Network has ranked Uganda third in the East African region for budget transparency and public participation. Speaking at the launch of the Open Budget Survey 2025, the network's executive director, Patrick Tumwebaze, says Uganda scored 53% in the survey, reflecting progress in budget openness and citizen participation. He adds that Uganda also ranked 34th out of 82 countries assessed globally.
4: Although this represents a 6-point decline for the 2023, Uganda remains within the limited transparency category, meaning limited information is given to available to the public. These findings should motivate us to strengthen our collective efforts. We are confident that today's discussions will generate practical recommendations that will further improve budget openness and accountability. In conclusion, Mr. PSST, UDN remains committed to working with government, parliament, development partners, society, and other stakeholders to promote transparent, participatory, and accountable public finance governance.
3: Now, responding to the survey, Secretary to the Treasury Ramadan Gobi says the survey is demoralizing, noting that the government has deliberately promoted participation when it comes to the budget.
5: And this is a survey which is intended to help us policy designers and makers to respond to an incentive. But if you have a wrong tool, you will disincentivize those who are supposed to respond. For example, participation of the public, unless if you are saying we should give the budget to the public to draft it, I don't know whether there is any other thing which Uganda has not done in terms of participation.
3: President Yoweri Museveni reaffirms government's commitment to invest in Uganda's people to build a modern, prosperous, and self-reliant nation. Museveni says Uganda's youthful population is a valuable asset that can drive wealth creation, innovation, and national development if empowered through education, healthcare, and skills development. He says government is working to bring the remaining 33% of households into the money economy by promoting commercial agriculture, industry, services, and ICT through its wealth and job creation programs. This in a message delivered by the Vice President, Jessica Alupo, during the World Population Day 2026 celebrations.
6: The NRM does not consider the population as a burden. Rather, the NRM's concern is, how do you transform the population into wealth creators, innovators, and defenders of the national interests? A population is not a problem. A population becomes a problem only if it is not empowered. The question therefore is whether these young people are empowered to become wealth creators.
3: Uganda is drawing strong international interest at the ongoing Africa Pavilion Expo in Ontario, Canada, as the country showcases its tourism, culture, and investment opportunities. Uganda's premium export coffee and mountain gorillas have drawn more visitors, with many describing Uganda as a must-visit destination. Uganda's ambassador to Canada, Alan Kajiki, says they are promoting Uganda as the ultimate tour destination. Police in Katwe have arrested five suspects linked to a series of aggravated robberies across the Kampala metropolitan area. The suspects were arrested during an intelligence-led operation following a robbery at a mobile money outlet in Bunamaya on the 6th of July. Officers recovered two pangas and impounded two vehicles believed to have been used in the crimes. The Kampala Metropolitan Police spokesperson Rachel Kala says preliminary investigations linked the suspects to other robberies in Seta Mukono District and Kawempe Division.
7: A group of five assailants allegedly attacked and broke into a mobile money outlet in Singiri Cell, Bunamaya Parish, Bunamaya Division in Wakiso District and robbed an unspecified amount of cash and several mobile phones. On the 8th of July 2026, police received information that some of the suspects involved in the robbery were hiding in Nabisalu near the market in Katwe 1 Parish, Makindye Division in Kampala District. An intelligence-led operation was mounted, leading to the arrest of five suspects.
3: Elsewhere, a powerful typhoon has made landfall in China, the second to hit the country in a week, with nearly 2 million people evacuated from areas in the path of the storm. Typhoon Bavi, which spans 1,000 kilometers at its widest point, roughly the width of France, first came ashore in the coastal city of Taizhou on Saturday evening before making a second landfall in Wenzhou around midnight. After hitting a chain of remote Japanese islands, it brought heavy rainfall to Taiwan as it brushed past its northern tip. Earlier, landslides triggered by the storm killed at least 17 people in the Philippines. Coming up, the Good Time Show.
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You're listening to Richard Elliott's cover of If You Still Care About Me, Tell Me. Oh, what a great one there. Just 10 after 2 o'clock, it's Arthur welcoming you onto Good Times for this Sunday. Hoping you're doing okay. Oh, well. Looking forward to the time you and me are going to have together. Yeah, with you till 6. Great, great afternoon.

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0: 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Now, for more country sounds, join Bella every other Sunday. That's on Hello Uganda. A show right after Good Times, by the way. 6 to 9. She's going to go Afro-Caribbean tonight, but probably next Sunday, she does go country.
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0: Well, it's the time for our great classic triple play. And we go soul. If you loved your soul in the 70s, as early as the 60s, that this could work for you. And still, you could lend an ear if you are a millennial. Yeah, these are songs that sounded so great. You'll be listening to a song from Peaches and Herb called Reunited. It was a great hit ballad back in 1972. And the song was a huge crossover smash, topping both the pop and soul charts. It spent 4 weeks at number one on both the R&B singles charts and the Billboard Hot 100 singles. That was in 79, pardon me. And sold lots of copies there. 2 million. Yes, and Isley Brothers had their chance with this one. They had their take on this, and they had their chance as well. You'll be listening to their cover of Summer Breeze. Yes, it's a soulful rock R&B cover. They did in 1974. Originally, in 1972, folk pop hit by a band called Seals and Crofts. So the Isleys transformed the track on their 1973 album 3 Plus 3, featuring Innie Isley's legendary, you know, the Fuse leaden guitar solo and their signature family harmonies there. And by the way, in 2013... the song was ranked number 13. Okay, if this makes sense, I don't know. In Rolling Stone's best summer songs of all time. We don't do much of summer celebrations here in Uganda. Well, we start off with a song from Benny King. He did this when he was the lead vocalist of The Drifters. He recorded this in 1960. And it's a song that has since been covered by several artists. Let me see. Of which could be profound. There's one from Tommy Leonetti. Yeah. There's another one from DeFranco family. Actually, even you country lovers, Dolly Parton had a cover to this. And I also know of one of Michael Bublé.

0: on FM 90, playing you great songs, great memories. What is that saying again? Me minus you is such a lonely ride. Definitely. We ought to get reunited so that we can enjoy things together. Well, it's 13 now to 3 o'clock. And you can start something malty that's with the new Eververse Malt, Pineapple. 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

Great sounds, great memories on Radio 1 FM 90. Just 13 now after 3 o'clock. Yet another hour of great sounds. I've got the classic triple play. We're going to go pop this time around. Yeah. And some reggae triple play as well. Here though is Dibaj. The heart is not so smart.

0: Musao, I couldn't sleep well last night due to cough and flu.
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0: Good times on Radio 1 FM 90, playing you great songs, great memories. Hii duo ilikuwa noma sana. I'll see you, huh? Yeah, thanks to our neighbors that we do get to still cherish music from Necessary Noise. It's called Bless My Room. It's 3:30 and we've got your requests coming up in the next hour. 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
2: Is it time for our classic triple play? And I told you earlier we are going pop, 60s pop through the 70s. You'll be listening to something from Simon and Garfunkel, Mr. Robinson, a great song there. Tony Christie with one called I Did What I Did for Maria. Yeah, we start off though with Guinea Pitney. Something Got a Hold of My Heart. This was a 1967 release.

times. Radio 1 FM 90 playing you great songs, great memories. A man is about to be executed for the murder of the man who killed his wife, Maria. What a twist to a movie this could be, by the way. Oh, probably he's basically the one who actually murdered his wife, killed his wife, Maria. He did. And he sings about it, and it's all laughter. What the irony? Why would I laugh about somebody who's been killed and somebody who is so confessing to the fact that he can even sing about it? Well, more great songs and great memories in the next hour. It's about 18 now to 4 o'clock. And at 4, it's all about your requests. They can come through their WhatsApp number 0703-090-090. That's 0703-090-090. And you can also visit our X page. The handle is at Radio1FM90. The post is yet to be there. Not yet. Otherwise, let's slow down to some great songs taking us to the top of the hour. Be listening to something from For Real called You Don't Know Nothing. If time allows, I could play some Black Girl with Where Did We Go Wrong. Here, though, is Tracy Spencer's Tender Kisses.

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Good times on Radio 1 FM 90. There goes Peter Cetera and Cher. After all, a request that came in from Caroline Atenyi. Glad to always know you're part of the show. You said it to Sam Sepuya of Chitende, your former OB and workmate, and to your former boss, Michael of Nkumba. Yeah. We did get to enjoy Joshua Cardison's Beautiful in My Eyes, a request from Haberty Timer. His request came as early as, I don't know how, oh, wow. How is Rampara, by the way? You said good luck to you, to the family of Mr. Matovu of Lukuli Konge. Okay. 4:09, your request's underway. Get in touch. Let me know what you'd want to listen to. And you can WhatsApp me. The number is 0703-090-090. That's 0703-090-090. Alternatively, our X handle, that's at Radio 1 FM 90. Yes, you can get to post your requests there. Not forgetting our Facebook page as well. And that's at Radio 1 FM 90. Otherwise, glad to hear from you, Nicholas. You had some complaints of not being part of the show last Sunday. Glad to know you're part of it today. That's all that matters, by the way. A song that goes out to your wife, Stacy. Patrick Choisey. She's like the wind.

Good times on Radio 1 FM 90, playing you great songs, great memories. 18 after 4 o'clock, your requests. This is from a Maryland US dweller, Eddie Bashija. A fan of the show. Did know, yeah. And as you suffer the heat, The Boys of Summer by Don Henley. Going out to all tuned in and suffering from the summer heat there. No, we just watched them, actually. We know what's going on down there. But I hope you did get to enjoy the 250 years of what? Independence? America? Yeah, we just watched the World Cup and see you guys sprinkling waters on yourselves and whatever. Oh, which state are you? Oh, this is, let me see. Yeah, you could be much affected, by the way. Dundalk, Maryland. Yeah. Sorry about that. I think that's all I can say. Which other help can I render? Hey, back to back with your requests. This one is from one Andrew in Busega. Afrigo Band's Terry Movie. It features Jose Chameleon.

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1: The management of Uganda Electricity Transmission Company, UETCL, informs the general public that it is risky and unsafe to conduct any activity under or within the Wayleaves corridor of any high-voltage transmission line. These corridors measure 20 meters, 30 meters, 40 meters, and 60 meters for the 66 kV, 132 kV, 220 kV, and 400 kV respectively. Management has learned that these corridors are being encroached into by some members of the public to carry out their daily activities. These various activities include building both permanent and temporary structures, establishing car bonds, bricklaying, excavation, dumping, tipping, planting vegetation exceeding 6 feet in height, among others. Note that any person who violates the above will be prosecuted in accordance with the law. UETCL advises those intending to carry out any development activity within the vicinity of any high-voltage transmission line to seek guidance from the Wayleaves office located at Plot 10.

0: 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UETCL, transmitting for transformation.
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0: 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Hoping you're enjoying your Sunday. Peter, this one plays for you. And did get to enjoy some. It is a product of Crown Beverages Limited. Those are the makers of Pepsi Cola in Uganda.
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0: Andrew, you had to take me so far back to understand what you were trying to. You said you listened to this song, I think, a month ago, right? And I did not get back to you, whoever sang it. And it was back and forth with me and Andrew to whatever song he was actually referring to. But we came to a conclusion. The song is called Maze. Tabule had a band, yes, Rogeru and Tabule. And they composed this great classic. Enjoy.

Good times on Radio 1 FM 90, listening to Bonnie Taylor, an artist we unfortunately parted ways with 3 days ago. Yes, she was widely believed, you know, she was loved for her. I don't know what you loved her for, Harry, because Harry is the one who requested for this particular song. Harry is a listener in Dubai. Glad to always know you're part of the show, if I may refer to your message. Okay, there you are. May her soul rest in peace. Well, Bonnie Taylor was a crazy lady, you know. Besides her raspy, crispy voice, commanding vocals here and there, despite, you know, spending time in a medically induced coma, I may not want to go back into that, but the Welsh singer was great, known for holding out for some great, great performances there. Yeah, we lost her. May her soul rest in peace. We do get to miss her. She's got so many songs. If you haven't listened to Holding Out for a Hero, those are songs that Radio 1 play. I believe all week long they have been playing some of them for you not to miss out on Bonnie Taylor's memories. Talking of people we have lost that are so great, eh? Let me wind up this hour with another great loss we had. I think about 8 years ago. I like calling her my brr, and that's how they call her down south there. This song was requested by MK. I'm not a bad girl, but she was a bad girl, wasn't she? Sons of Brenda Fassie.

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Good times on Radio 1 FM 90. This song was blessed in by Ben. How are you doing? He's tuned in. And I'm dwelling with some of the messages I'm getting from our Facebook page. Yes, you can visit it. If at all you've been dormant with Facebook, our handle, that's at Radio 1 FM 90. And Elton John's Nikita was yet another that was placed in by somebody on Facebook. What is this? Ivan, Bunjo, Wasaja, how are you guys doing? Keeping us busy there. Glad to know you are. It's 10 after 5. Hoping you're having a great, great Sunday evening in whatever it is you're doing. Our Facebook handle, that's at Radio 1 FM 90. And then you can also visit us on X. The handle is at Radio 1 FM 90. For the WhatsApp messages, that is on 0703 090 090. That is 0703 090 090. Another song I play off my Facebook page, requested by Ariel Eric. Body and Soul. It's Anita Baker.

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1: The management of Uganda Electricity Transmission Company, UETCL, informs the general public that it is risky and unsafe to conduct any activity under or within the Wayleaves corridor of any high-voltage transmission line. These corridors measure 20 meters, 30 meters, 40 meters,

0: and 60 meters for the 66 kV, 132 kV, 220 kV, and 400 kV respectively. Management has learned that these corridors are being encroached into by some members of the public to carry out their daily activities. These various activities include building both permanent and temporary structures, establishing car bonds, bricklaying, excavation, dumping, tipping, planting vegetation exceeding 6 feet in height, among others. Note that any person who violates the above will be prosecuted in accordance with the law. UETCL advises those intending to carry out any development activity within the vicinity of any high-voltage transmission line to seek guidance from the Wayleaves office located at Plot 10 Hannington Road or call our toll-free line 0800-277-002. UETCL, transmitting for transformation.
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James on Radio 1 FM 90. It's 20 to 6 o'clock. At 6, you'll be joining Bella. That's in Hello, Uganda. There goes Wet, Wet, Wet. Love is all around. Going out to you, Bella. Ah, in Tinder. Okay. Bella is joining you in less than 20 minutes. Not the same Bella. Anyhow, more of your requests that played earlier on. Freddie Jackson, I did get to play you "Have You Ever Loved Somebody." That was a request from Amoka Dennis. How you doing, man? And "All Out of Love" was a request from Andrew Kamia. You're sending greetings to Chiza Michael. How are you doing? And I did get to play you something from Oriema. Ah, now that's a song that plays for "This Is Junju You Call Yourself." Naguru Hill, you reside, and you say you do love good times. Ah, I do love to know you love it. And it was going out to your siblings, actually. Sure. And I also want to send greetings to, this is Hapa in Munyonyo. How are you doing? Happy belated, if I may say that, because you were up about, oh man, it's a good time. Enjoy it. Yes, I had to do that for you. And you sent greetings to the likes of Lydia Chirabo, Rajabu, and to all the good timers. Now, with your requests on Radio 1 FM 90, just to make you aware that they go all week long. Sure, not only on good times. So catch up with Bella every weekday. That's between 1 to 3 on a show called The Afternoon Delight. And then with R.S. Elvis later on in the evenings, he's got a segment between 4 to 5 and another segment between 6 to 7. Playing you great songs and great memories. This song plays for Miles. Actually, it goes out to Vanity. The one and only Vanity, you say. Damn, guys of love.

Good times on Radio 1 FM 90. There goes Eagles Hotel California. Request from This is Benji. How you doing? Well, it's 8 to 6. 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You stand a chance to win a fully paid trip to Dubai for 4 nights and 3 days. And for the quick fix, you can as well win a fully electric car by buying 2 Ling Long tires of any size, do wheel alignments, get a coupon, and enter a draw to win a fully electric car. You can also buy 4 MRF light truck tires and get fuel worth 100,000 Uganda shillings. Otherwise, I can't thank you any much for the company. It's been great. And to you guys that engaged me on Facebook, it hasn't been this serious till today. Eric, David, Nyombi, Wasaja Sam, Marion, I can't thank you any much. I may not have honored your requests, but sure, I recognize your presence there. Francisco Azuri, how you doing? Ivan, Sechito, and to all you guys on X as well. Yes, that's at Radio 1 FM 90. Please engage us. We appreciate it. And of course, to you, that guys that always keep us, you know, on WhatsApp. This one is to you all. Though it was requested by a listener in Soroti. This is Hindu Okello. Okay. I think till next Sunday, it's a blessed week ahead. I wish you all.

DN Lab informs the public that the following tests are available at their premises. DNA paternity testing, PCR tests for STIs, hepatitis B and C viruses, and drug-resistant ulcer germs, culture and sensitivity tests for UTIs, typhoid and other infections, kidney, liver and diabetes tests, sickle cell confirmatory tests, cancer screening tests, cholesterol tests. 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

It's 7 after 6 o'clock on Radio 1 FM 90. Maxi Priest, it starts in the hearts, is how we are opening up Hello Uganda this 12th day of July 2026. Welcome, welcome, welcome to the show. I'm Bella. We are Afro-Caribbean jamming all the way until 9 o'clock. And what a pleasure, what a joy, what a delight it always is for me to have your company. Now, I'm looking forward to not only hearing from you, but making sure, seeing to it, that you share all this love with the people that are near and dear to your heart. So I'll be looking forward to you getting in touch with me on our Facebook page, Radio 1 FM 90, and our WhatsApp number, 0703090090, and sending out those regards, those hellos to the people that maybe are right there with you, or they could be some distance apart, but yeah, your heart just feels like lots of joy, so full, because they are in your life. You can absolutely send your message, or especially if you do that on our WhatsApp number, make sure you write your name in there. It starts in the heart, and way down in the soul is the only place the seeds of love can grow. Then you realize we're not that far apart. If you want to build a bridge, it starts where? In the heart. So when you're sending that message, make sure the words that you are writing in there are from the heart. Now, in this first hour of the show, I've got music from Jean-Marie, I've got Patrick Saint-Eloi, but this now is Chevelle Franklin, Nice and Naughty.

0: 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From Mobile, yes, we are on Radio Garden. 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As you send your message on 0703090090, our WhatsApp number, yes, say hello there. Don't forget to write your name in the message, or you send that to me on our Facebook page, which is Radio 1 FM 90. Ahead, I've got music from Rupi, I've got Anthony Malvo and more.
1: The management of Uganda Electricity Transmission Company, UETCL, informs the general public that it is risky and unsafe to conduct any activity under or within the Wayleaves corridor of any high-voltage transmission line. These corridors measure 20 meters, 30 meters, 40 meters, and 60 meters for the 66 kV, 132 kV, 220 kV, and 400 kV respectively. Management has learned that these corridors are being encroached into by some members of the public to carry out their daily activities. These various activities include building both permanent and temporary structures, establishing car bonds, bricklaying, excavation, dumping, tipping, planting vegetation exceeding 6 feet in height, among others. Note that any person who violates the above will be prosecuted in accordance with the law. 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

0: 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Hello, Uganda. Patrick Sewanyana, I see you. Always a pleasure knowing that you are listening in. Let me know where you're tuned in from. Those messages, send them to 0703090090, our WhatsApp number. 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

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You're ready, 1FM 90. Just came through from Keisha. In the Air is a song that we just heard, and keeping it this way, strictly Afro-Caribbean until 9 o'clock. With your hellos, reaching me on our Facebook page, Radio 1FM 90, and our WhatsApp number, 0703090090. 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

0: Rockomania Day on Radio 1 FM 90. That is Loving Dear, bringing us to about 3 minutes to 7 o'clock here on Radio 1 FM 90. The first hour of Hello Uganda is wrapping up like this. The Afro-Caribbean jams continue into the next hour, because all the way till 9, this is what we're doing. Pokomania is apparently some religion, Afro-Jamaican, and it blends Protestant Christianity with African ancestral spirit traditions. So yeah, the word originates from poco, which is Spanish for little, and mania, which is madness, like a little madness, a lot of drumming, dancing, you know, speaking in other languages. There are trances that they deliberately get into to induce spirit possessions. They are healing rituals, and yeah, that's the song that we've been listening to on Hello Uganda, and looking forward to who else I've got coming through in the next hour, together with some more hellos from you to your loved ones. Yes, on our WhatsApp number 0703090090, you can send me your message, or go ahead and reach out on our Facebook page. Our page is Radio 1 FM 90. You will see the Hello Uganda post. You can go ahead and write your message there. Reach out to your loved ones wherever they are around the world. You know that we are there.
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on FM 90 Radio 1. It is 5 after 7 o'clock. Mr. Vegas Tamale, start of the second hour of Hello Uganda. It is Strictly Afro-Caribbean Jams. Eddie Grant ahead, and right now, Kasav.

on FM 90 Radio and Eddie Grant, I Don't Wanna Dance. And that song was one of his most successful solo singles in the UK. Actually, he's only number one as a solo artist. And, you know, it's one of the songs that you can take it this way, literally, as the lyrics say, someone just not wanting to go on any longer, or not liking how the relationship is going on. But he said, Eddie Grant himself, that it was more of a protest song for him, you know, not going along with an idea. And for him, it was the class and color divisions that he was singing about in the UK at the time. There's more great songs, great memories where that came from. Strictly Afro-Caribbean Style from Lucky Dubé, UB40, and more. Hellos, send them through. This is Hello Uganda, 0703090090, or WhatsApp number. Hey, you can say hello to me. You can say hello to your loved ones everywhere around the world. We are there. You better first of all make sure that they are tuned in. 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

You'll be 40 at 25 to 8 on Hello Uganda with Bella here at Radio 1 FM 90. If it happens again, that's the song that brings us to this moment. Now, we know the FIFA World Cup happens every 4 years. But you know what's happening this year? First of all, the super high prices for the tournament. You know that what now FIFA is going ahead to do is after the tournament, also selling off pieces of the World Cup final stadium pitch. Yes, make money, or make money. That's it. That's all. So they're selling segments of the pitch, and pieces will be up for sale, setting at $450 per piece. Yes, FIFA made this announcement. First of all, players and coaches have criticized the quality of the field. This is at New Jersey's MetLife. They use an artificial surface for the NFL games, right? And so this is the same venue that will host the final, let alone ticket prices being super high through the roof. I mean, thousands and thousands of dollars. Regular tickets for the final are up to $30,000 and more. The hospitality tickets that include food and drinks that even go way beyond that. So now the field itself, they'll be selling a segment that measures 17 by 5 by 17 by 5 by 17 by 5. But they didn't specify whether that's inches, that's centimeters, or even millimeters. Yeah, don't put it past them. And they haven't yet clarified what dimensions, you know, is it in inches, is it in centimeters, or what. But yeah, they are marketing pitches. You can own a genuine piece of football history, the authentic piece of the pitch where this year's final will be held on the 19th of July. $450, would you pay for that? I know people are going to do that, and I believe that it's gonna sell out. However, the turf is only available to ship to addresses in the US and Europe. So for my brothers and sisters here in Africa, you might be left out unless somebody can receive for you at their address, and then you can somehow make that find its way over to you. But $450, you think it's worth it? Is it that serious to own a piece of that turf? Is it? Anyway, Olivia Ngoma. Thank you.

Afro-Caribbean Jamming on Radio 1 FM 90 at 12 minutes to 8 o'clock. That song from Orlan. And let's see. Hello to you, Ben Ekichumura. I'm glad to know you're listening in. Ntate Kim, I'm here. You are looking for me, seriously. I'm here at Radio 1 FM 90. What's up? Shalif, hello to you. I see Nyombi Ismail listening nicely. A pleasure to have you on Afro-Caribbean Jamming on Radio 1 FM 90 at 12 minutes to 8 o'clock. That song from Orlan. And let's see. Hello to you, Ben Ekichumura. I'm glad to know you're listening in. Ntate Kim, I'm here. You are looking for me, seriously. I'm here at Radio 1 FM 90. What's up? Shalif, hello to you. I see Nyombi Ismail listening nicely. A pleasure to have you on board. Yusuf Semakula listening in from Doha, Qatar, with hellos from you to your wife Percy Semakula and the children in Kampala with wishes for a happy new week. Our Facebook page is Radio 1 FM 90. See our post and say hello. Let me know where you're listening from. 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

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It's 3 minutes to 8 o'clock. Hello, Uganda, with Bella. The second hour of Afro-Caribbean Jams is just wrapping up. Pious Mexico.

on FM 90 Radio 1. It's 8 after 8 o'clock. Shaba Ranks featuring Crystal starting off this second hour. It's the third hour, Isabella. The third hour of Hello Uganda, strictly Afro-Caribbean style jamming with our great songs, great memories, Crossfire ahead, Experience 7-2. But it's how we're getting back into our jams.

0: Sarah. Crossfire on Radio 1 FM 90. The song is Sarah. Hello, Uganda. It's on with Bella. And we've been Africa Caribbean jamming since 6 o'clock with our great songs, great memories. It just gets better and better with your hellos reaching me on our Facebook page, Radio 1 FM 90, and our WhatsApp number 0703090090. Pam, hello to you and a bunch of your friends. The list is long. Anita, Mwanja, Harriet Namfuka, Lee Taita, Esther Taita, Akiding, Esther, Kathy, Nansuga, or do you mean Nansubuga? Richard Okilana and Josephine Okilana. There's Kellett, St. J. Sydney, Grace Okello, and then we'll return with the others. Our WhatsApp number, on which you can say hello if you hadn't yet, to 0703090090, or head over to our Facebook page, Radio 1 FM 90, and where you see the Hello Uganda post is where you can let me know who you'd like to reach out to tonight. And I'll pass on the message for you, loud and clear. Ahead in this hour, I've got music from Marvels and Barbara Jones, as well as more.
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Over here on Facebook, I'm checking to see some more of your messages. Andrew Ebogonzi, I see you. Matias Semusu, just letting me know that you're listening in. Always a pleasure. Pam, your regards to Maria Aluka Acham Akena Michael. I don't know where one name begins and the other ends. And Jai Cole and Sunday Jai Cole, as well as Salim Baluku, your mom, Gertrude, your auntie Beatrice. Your children, Abby Mason and Malaika. And then you mentioned your workmate, Tina from Rwanda, who's listening in, as well as Tata, the father of your children. Okay. The great and sweet memories, Afro-Caribbean style, continue. But, okay, let's see.

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Hello, Uganda, for Caribbean Style Jam and all the way till 9 with our great songs, great memories, and some more hellos from you to the people that are near and dear to your heart that you've been sending through on our Facebook page and our WhatsApp number. So I'm just making sure that I've gotten all your regards. Edgar Walakira sending regards to the fam that you sent on our Facebook page. Over here on WhatsApp, there is Lawrence at Zigoti. Your regards to everybody that's listening in, and you really loved one of the songs that I played from the Marvels, Heaven Must Have Sent You. Glad to put that smile on your face. Nicholas Senyonga in Entebbe, you're too early for tomorrow. Your regards, however, those I'll read out because that's all Hello Uganda is about. The Nyonyi Nyange classmates are the ones you reached out to. John Mwichirize in Ndeje Kanaba. Your hellos are for your in-laws, Jole Mureche of Lunya Chigo, Oliver Chomjisha of Entebbe, Sonia Muhwezi of Chitezi, Eva Magezi, or is that Eva's Magezi of Chitezi, Dorothy Atenyi of Nyachigumba, our Nyakigumba, Fort Porto, and then your wife, Nancy Majestin, with a message that together we can. Kaboyo Solomon from Lutete on Gaza Road. Hello to you. Glad that you're enjoying the Afro-Caribbean Great Songscape Memories. Amio is a song that you said has made your night. I love that for you. This lady whose name is such a tongue twister for me. Cynthia.

0: Hello, Uganda. This is my country, land of my birth. 2 minutes to 9 o'clock, and the clock is telling me I need to wrap it up and get on up out of here. For me, Bella, as always, it's been such a pleasure having your company from 6 o'clock when I got on. What a ride. Afro-Caribbean jams style. I've enjoyed every moment of your company. Thank you for the messages on Facebook, on WhatsApp. Let me tell you what, our programming just keeps getting better with Jazz Evenings up next, right after that, Sunday Night Love. And you have the best company with Simon Knight. So let's meet back here tomorrow, 1 to 4 p.m. on the Afternoon Delight. Have yourselves a wonderful week ahead.
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Your time is just 11 minutes after 9 o'clock. Simon Knight here with you for another evening of jazz. All the way till 10 p.m. tonight, we'll go through some good jazz, and I hope it'll help you unwind just a little bit there. On the way, there's Michael Chitanda, Echoes of Desire, featuring Michael Ouma on this one. And elsewhere, I've got Cock Willem as well. And how about the other one happens to be Grover Washington Jr., Secret Kind of Love, coming up a little bit later.

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finest album, I mean, like, ever. That's Escapology, opening up a whole new show for you here. That is Sunday Night Love. Simon Knight here with you 1 hour. And then it's going to be 2 hours, uncut, all the way till midnight. We're going to go through some phenomenal love songs tonight. Plenty of them lining ahead for your listening pleasure. And we're going to have, in a few moments, there's a Neo in there. This is Sia as well. And this is Asha. And that's

0: California Dreaming, straight out of San Andreas, that beautiful movie there. Bring us to about 23 minutes after 10 o'clock. It is Simon Knight on Radio 1 Sunday Night Love, and we'll go through all of your favorite great songs and bring back some good memories there for you as well. We'll slow it down just a little bit, because in there I have thrown in everything from Amy Grant. I've got the very best of Bee Gees. That song there is Paradise. Paradise itself. Very, very amazing song. You're going to love it, and I'm sure it will do you a world of good. And then how about those BBs and CC Winans? Yes, Two Different Lifestyles should be next on this Sunday Night Love for you.
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0: I give you Usher sampled this song some time ago, and this here happens to be the real thing. Benny Madonna's best of the very best from 45 years ago in time. This is as good as it gets. Sunday Night Love is only on Radio 1, FM 90 and 7 Night, putting it all together for you as we make about 17 minutes to 11 o'clock. The music is still rolling all the way till midnight, and it's going to get a bit rocky just ahead, because on the way I've got the Jeff Healey Band, Angel Eyes. What a song there. And I've got Nazareth as well. They have their song Where Are You Now. It's the extended version of it, so you could get the full blast there. And there's also Michael Franks in there, and something from Elias, More Than Words Can Say. I played this song a few weeks ago and I decided I need to listen to this again. So do you. Next on this Sunday Night Love.
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0: Michael Franks, When I Give My Love to You, is on Radio 1 Sunday Night Love with Simon Knight. Your great songs, great memories on for another hour, and plenty of good love songs coming your way, because this very hour we'll go to the finest album, one of the finest albums in my collection. That's Tuskegee. We're talking about Lionel Richie here, and it features Blake Shelton, You Are. I've also got Cheyenne and something else from the Commodores, as well as Curtis Tigers, I Wonder Why. That's next.
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0: Lionel Richie, Black Shelton, you are on Radio 1 FM 90. Your great songs, great memories of Simon Knight every Sunday 10 to midnight. And well, I have a quick look at your text messages over here. I see one here from Timothy Rogers Okumu in Intinda to Radio 1. Your regards are out to Angel, Karen, Rona, Martha, Sharon, Belinda, David, Edwin, Bruno, Kevin, Donald, and Sean, and of course myself, Simon Knight. Thank you so much for that. You say thank you for the show, and you're wishing everybody there a blessed Sunday or what's left of it. And a very good night to you too there, Timothy Rogers Okumu in Intinda. And from your neighborhood there, Bokoto, I see here Nicholas, you two are on babysitting duty tonight. And you say thank you for the music. And special regards out to your lovely Stacy there with you, your beautiful wife and your children here. Beautiful, beautiful. Thank you for sharing all of this good stuff. And that's Nicholas there in Bokoto, enjoying Sunday night love like every other Sunday. Perfect. Perfect. And let me see, Alan Mutevi, you two are listening in somewhere around the world, and you enjoyed some of this music there. There was one from a soap, TV soap from a long time ago. That song reminded you of that soap. Yes, indeed, it is from one of those telenovelas, and it's a fantastic song on Sunday Night Love. I've also got more still to come, and you say, let it roll. Well, we'll keep it rolling all the way till midnight tonight. I also see here Norman in Chanja. You say thank you for the beautiful music. Well, I appreciate that there, Norman. Thank you too for tuning in from Chanja. And you wish everybody listening in a very good evening over there. Let me see. The last one for now should be from you. James Kasule, you say we highly appreciate your presentation. It's absolutely top-notch. Thank you for that. Thank you for that, James Kasule. And then you also add on, regards are out to all listening in tonight to the wonderful show around the world. The great songs, great memories indeed. Perfect there from James Kasule. Great to hear from you. I also see Moses Serugo, you're listening in from Ghana. That's Kumasi. You say it's very cold out there tonight. Well, maybe it's the rain season coming on, but the music will keep it all warm for you because it will keep coming all hour, this hour, and plenty more still to come as we slow down just a wee bit there. It's going to be Kelly Clarkson. I've got Lindy McCready, country thing going on there, and then there's a Kelly Price. How about the Brian White, I Stand Alone, that happens to be next on this Sunday Night Love.
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0: Sunday night, love. We don't let up. It's heat after heat for 2 hours, uncut, and all the way up till midnight, around about now. Make that about 17 minutes to midnight. It means we're into that final stretch, and it's going to be a music marathon. Indeed, there's a Beverly Craven headed your way. I've also got a Peter Cetera, Apple of My Daddy's Eye. And Jessica Sanchez returns to the show tonight, and you'll be hearing her from her very, very, very shortly. And how about the Teddy Pendergrass, Whitney Houston duet, Hold Me in Your Arms? It happens to be next on the Sunday Night Love.
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0: don't make them like that anymore. Pete Zatera, apple of my daddy's eye, bringing Sunday Night Love for this Sunday to one end. And around about 2 minutes after midnight, we'll do this again next Sunday. And, of course, we'll make sure to make it better. But till then, take very good care of you and have a very good night.
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you cry if you saw me crying? Would you save my soul?